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1: Hey, just to update you, we had a AMV up here on over 60. Guy ran off into the woods. That secondary parking lot by the flashing light. We got four or five guys on scene, but if you want to start a car up this way with traffic, we don't have them yet.
2: If you could get us a clothing description and direction of travel, we'll have a couple cars up that way.
3: Six, tall, light male, wearing all black.
2: Okay. Direction of travel, I think.
3: If you pass Indian Ranch, the secondary lot on the right, you went into the woods back towards the houses adjacent to the ranch.
2: Okay, I have that. You guys want to get a dog or anything? 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

0: 1092, the residents over here at this house didn't see anybody come through the woods. So if he's in here, you put us back down to Brownsbrook.
1: Okay, yeah, we're behind some houses over at Brownsbrook.

0: 30, Michelle. 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
1: If you want to just hold it around 395 area, that way I don't want to send too many cars on it.
2: Yeah, now, if you want to keep some people on that side of town.
1: Okay. Yeah, we'll keep it. I'll head over there with 200 in case we throw the drone up.
2: Alright, you guys should be getting a photo. Dark tan nails, dark cropped hair, black t-shirt, black shoes, blue jean pants.

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1: Yep, 7:30. Can you check that? I want to check the parking lot on Douglas Road up around the corner.
2: Go out.

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1: Okay, do you have someone with you, or do you need me over there?
0: I got three with me.

0: 200. If you want to just put it up and check the vehicles and see if you get any heat signatures or anything, I'd pull it to bed. He's probably sitting in the car waiting for us to leave.
1: I looked at his cameras, saw that mail party run out of his residence. He's on the line. We'll speak with you or somebody if available.
2: I'll let him know. 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

2988 control. You just take down a Florida DL. It's going to be the victim for this assault. Florida DL, Mike, 640-661-59-0020. Again, M 640-661-59-0020.

0: 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Responding 25 South Shore Road. Caller from across the lake reporting she can see flames. She's unable to confirm in the yard or at the house. Again, fire alarm checking for a swarm assignment, Webster Fire. 25 South Shore Road. 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Unsure confirming in the house or in the yard. Time of tones, 2034.
1: Fire alarm, medic 2 will be responding.
2: Well, I'm going to head over there. We have the drone up in the area. Once he does battery change, he's going to throw it back up and see if he can see anything.

0: Calma, calma. 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Is the caller from 25 South Fork? South Shore, is it? Begins in at 25.
1: Power is across the lake.
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1: Hey, just reading, sir.
2: It's an outdoor fire. Just trying to head over and catch someone's attention.
3: I'll take it, please.
4: I'm reporting it's an outside fire. He's attempting to make contact with the homeowners.
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3: Verbal for no lights.
2: Yeah, clear. Turn it.

0: Crystal. EMS for a deadly prisoner, please.
1: All is well.
0: Thank you.
1: Call one.
0: Deadly prisoner is stating she's having trouble breathing. She was advised she's not going to get out any quicker. She is demanding to be seen.
2: Roger.
3: Come in.
4: I'll be in route with traffic.
0: Roger, and dispatcher Reed Locke is notifying WPA of that.
4: Thank you.
1: County Webster EMS.
0: Respond to the PD, 357 Main Street, for a female within custody having chest pain. Again, fire arms inspection, County Duty. Webster EMS, 357 Main Street, it's going to be the PD, in lockup for a female party having chest pain. Center Town, 2043.
3: Medic 2.

0: Can you fortify one?
1: This is a contained fire. 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
1: Is it?
0: Affirmative, Sallyport. Bay 2 is going up.

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1: Receive.
2: Fire alarm, medic 2. 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

0: Right.
1: That mail party's found on the line. They just missed your call.
0: Probably should have sent them over.

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1: Great. For East Main Street, it's going to be the Shell gas station. Caller requesting a well-being check on a male party. Appears to be on drugs, is asking people for money. Described as a white male wearing a green Celtics hat, black shirt, and a backpack.
2: I can take them for you. Coming off East Main.
0: All right, appreciate that, sir. Thank you.

0: Ahora qué sé.
1: Hey, it's from me going out momentarily.
0: Yeah, I forgot his name.
1: Mr. Rush.
0: Hey, from.

0: Could you just confirm which spelling for those first and last names?
1: Louis, Lima, Uniform, India, Sierra, Dominguez, Delta, Oscar, Mike, India, November, Golf, Uniform, Echo, Zulu.

0: Control, can I have the S number?
1: It's going to be Sierra 123-12208. 50. 27 for OUI.
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1: Delta Mike, Foxtrot 9-0-1-0-0-0-3-5-9, how copy?

0: So Vin is coming back with an active plate on a 25 TZTC red moped to a party out of Somerville, not showing stolen.
1: That it comes back to, where it comes back to?
0: If I'm a Wilvin's Dominique, and I have a plate if you want that.

0: 自行车。
1: Go ahead.
0: The other party is going to be pushing it to 2 James Street. 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

0: moving from motor vehicles up your way. 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And I have a minivan pulling alongside of them. Just driving out the car just in case in a rush.
1: 3637 Union Area.
0: Abram.

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He was following her. She's making a deposit at the bank.

0: Oxford, sorry, I jumped on your frequency. 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
1: We do, is it right at 56 in Common?
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0: Rochdale and West in our town.

0: not everyone, go ahead.
1: Speaking to the registered owner, she switched insurances. She no longer has the safety. She has MAP free. It was never changed. She's been advised to fix the issue. I'm going to be clear.

101. Dad at 33 Oxford Ave, speaks to 16-year-old son. Left around 4 p.m. to go to Bartlett High School gym weight room. 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What's your pleasure?

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Sierra Alpha 876-1035, SA 876-1035, all set.

0: The draw will be out at 33 off staff. Are you guys looking?
1: Dan, we're heading up now.
2: 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We're going to clear.
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0: 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Jonathan just called back, stated that he just found Jovian on the street with his bike, that he's home now.
1: I'm just still going to follow up with him.

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0: 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I'll take the info.
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2: 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It's going to be Mass Whiskey 15035 commercial. Again, W15035.
1: Hey, Portal. We have terminated at 95. It's going to be a red sports bike. Speed's 125 plus. Operator's wearing a black helmet. And two eastbound, passing the 95.
3: Three, six, two, eight.

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1: 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It's active on a Ford F-450.

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0: Colvin was issued a parking violation, citation number 55453, again 55453 for parking within 20 feet of an intersection.
1: What's your location?
0: Mechanic Street.

0: What was the score roll call?
1: If you're heading towards Douglas for a 2x4 in the road.
0: Alright, we'll take it. 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Great, 96. 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

0: Southwest to Sturbridge or Robinson. 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We have that note party in custody.
1: So you see, I'm fairly certain we can meet you at the Mechanic Street address. But we are at Big Bunny with that note party. 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
1: Your cruiser can clear that traffic post. 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
0: Where is it?

5 or 4. It's going to be on the rail trail behind in transit, industrial transfer. Unsure if it's occupied or not. It's going to be Mass Reg 4, Romeo and Juliet, Bravo 6-5.

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1: One of the other things that's going to be the registered owner, and then I have a South Carolina ID whenever you're ready. It'll be 103-75-2988. I'll take it.

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0: control 696. Sir, what's your pleasure? Took a call on the business line from a male party stating his boyfriend wouldn't let him in. While on the phone, the boyfriend did let him in. Did sound like a verbal disturbance when he disconnected.
1: Sir, do we have any additional info on this medical?
2: 56-year-old male party, shortness of breath, feeling shaky. 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

0: 50.
1: Okay. 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Sounds like the disturbance is still going on.
0: 10-4.

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1: Thank you.
2: Door and then we'll

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Alright, that one.

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1: 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Can you check for Lady Dan Massachusetts?

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1: Okay.
0: Out of Connecticut, nothing in mass. -1, -1.
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1: 20.
0: Hey, looks like possibly 42 West Elm Street. It keeps changing on numbers. Sounds like some type of disturbance. He's seeing, send help. It sounds like a female and the male in the background screaming at each other. I'm trying to get more for you.

0: My partner's still working through it. Male party said that she hurt him, possibly number 45.
1: Confirm.
0: Possibly 45 Wickham. We don't have the phone number in house. I'm trying to see where I can find.

0: Yes, I believe it's going to be 42. He just kept saying yes to me every time I tried to clarify with him what the number was. I believe it's going to be 42 Wickham. He said that it was the first floor, at least.
1: Perfect.

0: You know, so I told him I was supposed to try to meet you. He's still not clarifying, giving me an address. He's saying he's at 45, which is the school, but he's not saying he's at the school.
1: Yeah, we're not hearing any disturbance at 42.
2: 9-6-1-0.
3: Roger. My partner's still trying to get him to come outside.

0: Well, I was just wondering if 45 can head over to 42 Whipham Street for a translation. Sounds like some sort of disturbance they want going on there.
1: Do you mind heading over?
0: To Whipham Street, apartment 1L.
2: Have it.

0: Back to Nadia out of that address.
1: I'm sorry, what was the name?
0: Nadia.
1: Possibly Nadia. What's the last name, first initial?

0: 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Back in the area available.
1: Nine six, it's gonna be Gregory Key Golf.
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0: Looks like they both are ABDW with a stick still open.
1: Receive.

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0: 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I believe 50's gonna, but we'll figure it out.
1: You can assign it to 50. Nick Cho, can you contact Sergeant Rumble to see if he's already also allow assist with booking?
2: Okay.
3: Wondering if 45 can assist with booking.
2: Okay. 45, you all set with that?

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1: Yeah.
0: Roger.

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1: Yes.
0: Gore just passed Mass Ray. 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

From dispatching on duty, bus CMS, cruiser 420-696, responding 745 School Street, the manor, it's going to be first floor at the nurse's station. Requesting transport of a male party that doesn't reside there anymore, possibly ETOH is cooperative. Again, Freilem's dispatching on duty, bus CMS, cruiser 420-696, 745 School Street, the manor, it's going to be first floor at the nurse's station. They're requesting transport for a male party that doesn't reside there anymore. Possibly ETOH is cooperative. 7-7-6 o'clock.

0: 24. 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
1: 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She said maybe ETO wage, but she wasn't sure.
0: Correct.

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0: All right. 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Apparently, the staff discharged him. There's no medical call or anything. Starting 27894. 27894.
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0: Dispatching on duty, WEMS Cruiser 508, 25 Lawrence Road, 85-year-old male fell in the shower, believes he's having a stroke. Again, firearms dispatching on duty, WEMS Cruiser 508, 25 Lawrence Road, 85-year-old male fell in the shower, possibly having a stroke. Town Phone 731.
1: So is that going to be Williams or Lyons? What was the address for that medical?

0: Fire alarm is dispatching beyond duty. Left your EMS personnel. You're responding 11 Golden Heights, apartment 103 for abdominal pain. Again, fire alarm is dispatching beyond duty. Webster EMS personnel, you're responding 11 Golden Heights, apartment 103 for abdominal pain.
1: Medic 1.

0: That's Blair Webster.
1: Wilson Services.
2: Control police unit is clear. He's on board with EMS.

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0: Village Street would be shut down from West Main to the K-9 Academy. It will not be passable for emergency vehicles.
1: The street's going to be closed from West Main Street to the K-9 Academy. No emergency traffic.
2: Oh, yeah.

0: see out of control.
1: 7.
0: 3 is going to be where the chickens live. He has been advised that he needs to round up all of his chickens and they cannot free range.

0: Easier to control. Can you send an officer up here? The guy is being uncooperative. He's lying to me with what he has for animals.
1: 7 Third Street.
0: Affirm.
1: Central 430-231. To 7 Third Street. ACO that was the missing chickens, which he returned, and now the homeowner is being very uncooperative.

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0: What number 33 was it again? I don't see any ATL.

0: 31 ACO. I'm out at 73rd Street. 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
1: Her vehicle's parked on Mount Pleasant.

0: 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That's going to be First Street. I'm in front of the New Life Church.
1: Two, three, one. Oh.

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Could you respond to Village Street National Grids on scene looking for watermarks?

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1: Five seventy three point four. 98, 573.4.

surrounding 20 eastbound from the turnpike. We have a navy blue 2020 Subaru. First character starts with a 7. Female operator, high rate of speed. Party no longer sees this vehicle again. Navy blue Subaru. Female operator. First character of the reg, mass reg, is 7. High rate of speed. Traveling 20 east.

0: 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You're responding to 11th Pontiac Ave, Brookside Rehab, room number 207. Direct call from a patient stating he's having difficulty breathing. Again, fire alarm is dispatching the on-duty Webster EMS personnel. You're responding 11th Pontiac Ave, room number 207. Direct call from a patient for difficulty breathing.
1: Over to Brookside and let them know we're on our way.
0: I also received a 911 call from him a little while ago stating the same issue. We spoke with the staff. They stated that they were going to check with the doctor. He called back again. That's why I'm dispatching you this time.
1: Okay,

0: Control 402. Just called over. They have an officer in route to 10 Coburth Road, the Cord Adult Daycare Center, to speak with a patient. They're going to be all set.
1: Okay.

0: All right.
1: I made it to hospital.
0: Six five seven 2 0.6 9:45.

0: Animal. Yeah, I'm gonna need an ambulance at 42 Healy Road for an electrical shock.
1: Are they conscious and alert?
0: Pretty.
1: Roger.
2: Healy Road.
1: Healy Road.

0: Fire alarm is dispatching the on-duty Webster EMS personnel responding mutual aid to the town of Dudley, 42 Healy Road, for a person who has been electrically shocked. He's still in the bucket truck. That's going to be fire alarm is dispatching the on-duty Webster EMS personnel. You're assigned mutual aid to the town of Dudley, 42 Healy Road, for a person in a bucket truck that was electrically shocked, and they're still in the bucket truck.
1: Loving control.
0: Okay, receive. Dudley's ambulance is out of town.

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2: This is
1: Roger.

0: Yes, sir.
1: Harvard Hospital in the town of Webster. Follow up. You need the address.
2: Thank you.

0: Alarm is dispatching the on-duty Webster EMS personnel. You're responding to 1 Freeman Ave. For person requesting a lift assist, you're going to use the side door on the deck. Again, fire alarm is dispatching the on-duty Webster EMS personnel. You're responding to 1 Freeman Ave. For a lift assist, use the side door on the deck. She is located in the living room.
1: Four.
0: That's going to be medic 3 or medic 4?
2: 3.

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0: 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Whenever the shovel?
1: Yeah, just the truck and shovel and pick, and we don't need the backhoe here.
0: Where is it?
1: Thank you.

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1: Okay.
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0: Cruiser 509.
1: Softball field. Highway is on scene reporting from illegal dumping.
2: I'm going out with motor vehicle stuff. Thompson Road at McGovern. At Connecticut, Bravo Juliet 95032.
1: Harrison.

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1: Okay.
2: Gonna be on or off. 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I'll be all set. 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

already spoke with those parties. They've been advised not to dump on public land. It was just branches and other lawn clippings they were throwing over there.

0: 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Control, did you copy?
1: Sure did.
0: Roger.

0: Roll 509.
1: 709.
0: Bond Ramshorn Road at Dresser Hill Road number 2. Caller reporting there's a baby deer appears injured and sick in the roadway. It's not moving, creating a hazard.

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1: Present.

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1: Send me his cell number.

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1: Hello.
0: Can you respond over 43A Pleasant Street? Unknown caller reporting an active domestic. He did not leave his name. 43A Pleasant Street for the active domestic.
1: Mm-hmm. 20 to 12 going out.
0: Yes.

0: 3,000,
1: you're unreadable.
2: Yeah, one of the involved is going to be Chris Palmerino. He just shut the door on us. Per usual.

0: control 50. Do you have Julian?
1: Okay.
0: Looking at his box, he has an attempted murder back in 24 that was dismissed.
1: I have another one. Taylor Conway, 12295.

Control 231. Lobby calls. One is for harassment between neighbors, and the other one is about a four-wheeler that was being worked on in Webster that they haven't returned the property yet.

0: Plane control.
1: All right, Lee 50 called in the other involved. I call him Mr. Pomerino.
2: How
1: no one wants to pursue anything. Peace is restored at this time.
0: What do you want to talk to him for?
1: Handled some other further housing issues with the tenants from 43 number 2 and the property manager. Property manager's been sent away, so peace restored. Clear.

0: Skyline Paddington.
1: Thank you.
0: What's your next approach? Did we get it?
2: Theater control. To number 34 as to how to keep their dog.

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1: 101.
0: Two rounds. Notify highway. Let them know that she is on the grassy knoll by Ramshorn and Dress Hill number 2. Copy.
1: They close it as well. Give me a
0: left. I'll take it, control.
1: Briefing.

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1: Vivid.
0: Vivid, you are clear, Bill.

Skyline dispatching is still alarmed for Webster Fire. Long Live Cruiser 231-950, 4 Mechanic Street. It's going to be a car that struck the building, minor structure damage. Caller states that the driver is just driving in circles. Again, fire alarm is dispatching a still alarm for Webster Fire, along with Cruiser 231-950. 4 Mechanic Street is going to be for a vehicle that struck the building, minor structure damage. Caller states that the driver is just driving in circles. San Antonio 1318. Have the play of the vehicle when you're ready. Medic 3 will be on the air for that. Pursuit Medic 3.

0: plate.
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0: Control, you said four mechanic, correct?
1: 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He said that he's going to flag you down.
0: Control, you can see me going out.

0: 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I'll be out.
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2: 3-2, that's going to be the owner of the vehicle as well. He's active. Negative warrants, negative ops.

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0: Actually, we leave that, go up to Trestle number 2 and grab that deer. We'll go to West Sudley.
1: You're saying go grab it with the backup?

0: 509-101.
1: Hi, Bill. Yeah, at 131 Thompson Road. A moped / pit bike on the road.
2: You can go
0: ahead. Street, 911 call mapping there with 10 meters. Female caller asked for a Spanish interpreter and then disconnected when they got on the line. They've attempted 3 callbacks, no answer.
2: Okay, 211 West Main.

0: You when you're ready to copy. 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
1: Copy.

0: What's the history there?
1: Made contact. Male party came to the phone that spoke English. He stated that she called on accident. She was trying to reach Spectrum.
0: What's the speed dial for Spectrum?
1: Couldn't tell you.
0: Roger. Still en route.
1: West Main Street. It's 211 West Main Street on the first floor. Last time we were there was back in 2021.
0: Roger.

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1: Control, I'm going to be clear, accidental, just for the heads up in the future, 411 for Spectrum. Copy.
2: Across Northwest,

0: at Dippin' Donuts, call reporting. If you're heading towards the courthouse, I believe it's going to be the westbound side, the red light isn't coming on and the arrows are not working.
1: Now is correct. The westbound light on the left side is not working at all.
0: Breezy, that's the highway department, right?
1: State highway here.

0: Go ahead.
1: I just wanted to dip in, so I'm aware of it. I had to order the bulb. It's an LED. I don't have one.
0: We received 590. Copy that direct.
2: Yeah, copy direct. I just saw the green arrow cycle, so the green light and the arrow are working. It's just the red light that's not working.
3: Reporting another disturbance, 43 Pleasant Street. Caller reporting that Chris is out of control.
1: Let's throw towards the fire department.
2: Is working, and the red light on the left light heading towards the fire department is not.
1: Light, has it come in yet?

0: 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Did you see the message I left on your device?
1: Call again, I'm not even here.
0: I left on your device.
1: I've taken care of.

0: 4B, for a person who's shaking with the chills.
1: Fire alarm is dispatching me on duty. Left 3 EMS personnel, you're responding, Vanessa. 751 School Street, Windsor Unit, bed number 4B, for a person shaking and with the chills.
2: Medic 3.

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1: 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You have a CT blocking the road, City Depot at Brookfield Road, intersection.

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1: All right, MJ.
0: 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In the garage, tables and stuff?
1: Yes, sir. Already done. Yeah, I don't get anything down here.

0: 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Are available for Mendon 28 to Eastern Street for the structure fire. Tango responded well, Jamie.
1: Roger, 7 5.

0: 519. Just received a 911 phone call, accidental,
1: yeah.
0: From a male party at 8 Lewes Drive, an aging Karen. He held his power button down too long and it dialed 911.
1: Roger that.

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1: Affirmative, 56,
0: you're West Hartford. 56, Harvard of West for a sick party after a sucker bite, unable to put weight on it.
1: Easy, we're responding.

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0: 973. Can you start towards Dudley Selfridge Road? I'm sorry, disregard Route 131, Selfridge Road. Selfridge PD just called advising near the McDonald's in their town at a liquor store. There was a female party that was seen squatting and urinating outside of her vehicle, as well as stumbling. She then got in her vehicle and left the area heading towards our town on Selfridge Road. She described it as a Toyota Camry, color white, approximately 2020 for a year.
1: Racing.

0: 537-200. Both passing the ridge coming in from Douglas for an erratic operator. Caller states across the line three times, almost hit somebody head on. Gray Subaru comes back out of Bellingham. 9 Echo Romeo.
1: I'm sorry.
0: Stage 3, and I do have a named caller.

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1: Going on the Gordon Road now. Any update?
2: Copy that, you're pulling on to Gore Road.
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2: First time, control. Can I get the plate again, please? 9 Echo Romeo 683. On a gray Subaru Legacy.

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On the air, watching the Southbridge with Craig.

0: Fire alarm is dispatching the on-duty Webster EMS. You've been responding 357 Main Street, the police department, for an eval on a male prisoner complaining of shoulder back pain, as well as not being on his antidepressant meds. Again, fire alarm is dispatching the on-duty Webster EMS, 357 Main Street, the police department, for an eval on a male prisoner complaining of shoulder and back pain, as well as not being on his antidepressant meds.
1: Okay.
0: Receive medic 2.

0: to 950. Station to assist 696 with the male prisoner in EMS.
1: So Jay, I can take that for you if you want. I'm about to be back at station.
2: Oh, we're there too, just in case. We'll see what we got.

0: Arbitizing on duty, Webster EMS, mutual aid for town of Woodstock. They're looking for a medic intercept. They're responding from 4 Payne District Road in Woodstock on 395 northbound currently for a 12-year-old child with a dog bite. And Arbitizing on duty, Webster EMS, going to be mutual aid to Woodstock. They're looking for a medic intercept, possibly on 395 for a 12-year-old child, multiple wounds from a dog bite. 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
1: Fine, we're not going to be available, so we only have one truck for the town right now.
0: All right.

0: Control 2509. He's there to pick up his plates that were taken last week after a motor vehicle stop. I do have all of his information and the plates are showing active.
1: Yeah,
0: 973, I'll show you in route.

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1: 200.
0: 13, CCF requesting a welfare check on a female child there. They state that they're unable to get any return phone calls from dad. They've done several unannounced visits, no contact. Child should be in a summer program. She's not attended. They're asking for a welfare check. 56 Morrison, apartment 13.

0: the signature. We just run them, do an RA, just vehicles that are still revoked.
1: All showing revoked, nothing active to him.

0: 973 Control. Services rendered on that party. I'll be heading over to Gunther Lane. I had a walk in, reporting some illegal dumping. Heading to that area to check it out.
1: Received. Can you go with the address again?
2: I think so.
0: In between 1 and 4.
2: He does not want to go to the program. She seems fine. She was eating dinner, watching TV. Mm-hmm.

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1: It'd be 1 Alpha Yankee Lima 1-1.

Alarm is dispatching a slow alarm for Webster Fire. Respond to 22 Town Forest Road, VRC Metal Systems, Inc. for a commercial central station fire alarm activation showing water flow. Repeating, this is a still alarm. Respond to number 22 Town Forest Road. It's going to be the VRC Metal Systems, Inc. for a commercial central station fire alarm activation showing water flow.

0: 973 Control. That's gonna be animal waste in the bag from a dog that was discarded in a drainage ditch at the end of that piece driveway. If we could just put a follow-up call in for Highway to come check it out. It looks like there's several bags in there.
1: Receive, what do you mean by a follow-up call? Are you going to give them a call to come out?
0: Yeah, so we'll give them a call on Monday and have them come out and check it. So just wanted

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1: Engine 4.
0: It's just a false alarm. We do have a water system company working on the system of the building. No hazards at this time.

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Can you assist the male party in the lobby? He's here for his monthly check-in, SLR.

0: 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I'll take care of that.
1: 696-200. West Wing Drive. Had a 911 call. Bill Purdy stated he backed into a wall in the driveway. He's mapping in Hudson, insisting he's at the above address at 28 West Wing. The call did disconnect. I attempted to call back. The mailbox is full. You can respond over at 28 West Wing.

Control 2, 950. Allen Street, speak with my caller. Her name is Jessica. She's reporting the neighbors from number 7 have their vehicles parked, blocking her in her driveway, and she's unable to get out.

0: Do we have any history of these addresses?
1: Stand by. I'll look through it. She did say that this has been an ongoing issue, that they've done this before. Her vehicle is parked on a public way, and she states the vehicles are parked in front of her and behind her, blocking her in.
0: Okay. Control, is she trying to leave now?
1: She didn't advise.

emceeing previous calls in 2025, or a handful of them, for domestic harassment, intimidation, as well as 209A orders. I'm looking through them now, but I'm not sure if any of them are related to number 7.

950. Friend of my RP called back in September reporting the same thing from the neighbors of number 7.

0: Cruiser 545, I'll be at Bartell until 9 p.m.
1: Cruising

0: Right.
1: A call from September. It looks like the neighbor from number 7 made threats to kill their dog at number 8. Looks like it has been an ongoing issue, and they've been advised several times to seek HPOs.
2: Control run arrival, we're definitely going to need a tow over here.

0: 211, plate.
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1: For you in a second. 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Last name is going to be India Kilo Echo Alpha 23 of 93. 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
1: Search and control, I have a Sierra for the owner of the property. 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

0: you find the CR for that individual, I wouldn't mind taking it.
1: Math right now.
2: You know.

0: 6696.
1: I believe I found the mail party. It's going to be a Yankee instead of an Alpha on the last name. Are you ready to copy the Sierra? Sierra 5999-7725. He's active, negative, 6 on the adult. 39.
2: Me for tell, right?
1: That is, they said it was 12 minutes on the GPS.
2: How's that? So they were backing down the driveway of 28, I believe, or 30, and misjudged and went over the neighbor's wall. And it's hung up right now, so that's what the tow is for.

973 control. Can I get a listing on that plate, and also the operator is going to be Virginia, Bravo, 612-57-437. I can get a check on that as well.

0: 7-3. Coming back active on a Toyota Corolla, color gray. Your operator is showing license out of Virginia, no status in Mass, negative once, negative pop.
1: Out of Virginia. You don't get the call, sir.
2: Insurance is 0087282 86. That's 0872 8286. That's going to be the neighbor.

talking about calling the party is not content with my answer. He said he's going to be contacting the chief regarding a parking complaint. I'll leave there.

clipping traffic. You also just want to put in the call. You have plenty of room to back up and pull out. And he stated he wasn't going anywhere for the rest of the night. So I don't know what the issue was.

0: 200 Webster EMS, 751 School Street, 21 Nessa. Elmore unit for a male party who fell, hit his head. He's conscious and alert. Infirm dispatching on duty, Webster EMS, 751 School Street, 1 Nessa. Elmore unit, male party who fell, struck his head. Hit conscious and alert. Time is on 17th.
1: Medic 1.
0: Medic 1.

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Close up, Schofield, just prior to George. It's going to be Alpha Echo. It's going to be Connecticut combination. Alpha Echo 3208. It's going to be a white pickup.

0: 973 control. Do you have that coming back to a Jesse McCumber?
1: Left Connecticut system is down. I don't have it coming back on anything. I just want to confirm, you said Connecticut combination, Alpha Echo 3208.
0: 53208, my apologies. Alpha Echo 53208 combo.

0: 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What kind of vehicle did you say you had?
1: I have a white pickup, possibly an Avalanche.
0: Received. The only thing I got back on that was coming back having an expiration date of 1/2/2024, and it's registered to a white Honda Ridgeline.
1: Okay, so it's showing expired.
0: Showing an expiration date of 1/2/2024.
1: Okay. 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
1: Going to clear up and head that way.
0: Out of Connecticut. He does have an S number out of Mass showing expired RXX. Negative wants. And he's got 8 on the adult, 7 on the juvenile.
2: Great.

0: Control 696.
1: I have a resident at Sikowski reporting she could hear yelling over at the volleyball court at St. Louis. They said Monkey had a bunch of kids at the volleyball courts, and at one point she saw a tall boy appear to raise his arm at one of the

0: President Sikowski reported she could hear yelling over at the volleyball courts at St. Louis. They fist bumped a bunch of kids at the volleyball courts, and at one point she saw a tall boy appear to raise his arm at one of the younger boys. What's your pleasure?
1: The units from the alarm call and head them over there. I'm going to be clearing out of this call, and I'll hit the alarm, and then I'll meet them there.
2: I just got all that information that you provided accurately back on the plate. It is active on the Honda Ridgeline, expiration date 11/30/2026, and it's registered to Tri-State Metal Roofing.
3: The operator's been educated, counseled on the speeding erratic operation. 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
0: Second call reporting about 10 youth. One male party appeared to have blood on his hands.
1: I have that. I'm going to be in route there. Put the alarm call on standby.
4: I'm out.
0: Excuse
4: me. 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
0: Drove by.
4: Wait! It's an adult striking a child.
0: No. Receive.
4: Start EMS.
3: Some calls clear, I'll head over.
4: Mass.
0: Receive.
4: 81.
0: Judy Webster EMS, responding All Saints Academy, Nega Street. Evaluated person from an assault. Again, firearm dispatching on duty. Webster EMS, Nega Street. New PD on scene. Evaluated person from an assault. 717-31.

0: 950, do you have that vehicle stopped there?
1: Here, yes. It's a lot of kids with a scooter and often.
0: You have a stop.
2: 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I'm out with 950.

0: Israel, I have a new name already.
1: Hold on.
0: What was it? Confused your mouth. It's first name Xavier, common spelling, last name Foxtrot, Echo, Lima, India, Sierra. I'm sorry. Charlie, India, Alpha, November, Oscar. F-E-L-I-C-I-A-N-O. 11/29/12.
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0: Control. I have a victim.
1: Go ahead.
0: Last name is Vega, Victor Echo Golf Alpha. First name Wesley, Whiskey Echo Sierra, Lima Echo Yankee, 526 of 11. And I have his grandmother when you're ready. Same last name, Vega, first name Ruth, 69 of 54. They're both out of 11 Park Street.
1: Copy that.

0: Just looking up your party, Xavier, he was involved in the same exact incident. Meachy Park about a month ago, he was the victim being bullied by a group of kids.
1: Oh, he was assaulted about 10 minutes ago at Meachy Park.
0: Copy.

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We have responded to the call on Meagher Street. We are clear, return to headquarters.

0: Stacy Control.
1: I have the guardian of the patient on the ambulance and ready. Sarah 2024-1946. S 2024-1946.

0: Doing it for one more name and date of birth. 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
0: Okay, help.
2: Last name is going to be Lighten, Lima, India, Golf Hotel, Tango, Echo, November. First name, Sebastian, 10-18 of 11. Last name, Bravowski. First name, Helena, Hotel Alpha, Lima, India, November, Alpha. No date of birth, but possibly 371 School Street, number 2.

Katrina Mott is a female party, if you could add her. I know she's in-house. And her son is going to be Jacob, last name of Latuga, Lima Alpha, Tango, Uniform Golf, Alpha, 10-25-2009. They're both out of 29 Mechanic Street, Apartment 2.

0: 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Advising the female party showing suspended negative wants.
1: Okay, 950 is going to be taking an AR for her, and we've dispersed the crowd. She was the problem. If you get a call, she's walking around with her shoes are still here, so you might get a call on her. She's fine.

0: I have some warnings I'm going to bring in. 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
1: Proceed.
2: 96 Control. Like I said before, we're clearing out of here. 950 is going to take an AR for Miss Mott. This all started from an altercation at May Street Park, and Miss Mott and her son went looking for the other parties and found what they were looking for. So she's going to be charged accordingly.

0: We clear from the hospital. Prisoner's bailed out, not yet discharged. 9-6, where do you want me?
1: I don't believe we have anything pending.

Special attention, C5. Special attention, C5. Pull over Connecticut Ridge, Bravo, Juliet, 02527. BJ02527 at 2022 Ford Escape, color blue. Possibly a dark blue navy. Left the Super 8 Motel on Route 20. Headed westbound. We had had an anonymous caller reporting that the operator did not appear to be well, possibly under the influence of either alcohol or 94C. Stop, hold, check while being in contact service.

0: 73509.
1: Your son was 26A Green Street. It was very.
2: Oh, I don't
1: have. My caller stated several items into previous responses regarding him having camera space at the neighbors. Seems like there's ongoing issues between the neighbors today. He's concerned that they may be burning trash in a contained pit. He had a bunch of questions. Was unsure if he wanted a response from an officer or not. Advised him that I have somebody come speak with him. 26A Green Street for Barry.

0: 96. Orders to be served. Do you want me to bring the two back?
1: Yes, please. All right, welcome, Captain.

0: 973 control.
1: Maybe I'll green street 519.

0: Go ahead.
1: All right, the music was barely even audible to me upon arrival. He said it's been like that. It's a neighbor dispute. Clear it out.

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Please call in to our station. Again, Sutton to surrounding agencies. If anybody has a drone available, please call into our station. We are looking for a response to Purgatory. Again, that's looking for a response to Purgatory.

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Auburn, you can notify through text for your SEMLAC. We have located that female and response is no longer needed. Again, we have located that female and response is no longer needed.

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1: For both.
0: 32 5th Ave. Mom is calling reporting Xavier has taken off and is now missing. She's unsure of where he went. Obviously 13 years old, and she's concerned.

0: I apologize. I didn't know if I clarified, but they were involved in that incident down at the park. We just cleared from.
1: Hey, from Webb.

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0: 38. You're going to go to that.
1: Butters, thank you. Control, can you just advise server to see if they'll have me?

0: 5-9, control. With the RP, he had an issue with a fire that was going on in the neighbor's yard. When I went to check on the fire, it was pretty much out in a very small campfire, and they also had the grill going. He didn't want us to speak with them at this time. Say that he'll call us back if the issues continue. We'll be clear.
1: Verbal argument about him not allowed to go in to the leisure park or the library. We'll check the area. She's going to give it some time, see if he returns, if he doesn't, she'll give us a call back.

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1: Go for book.
0: It's going to be 168-4114 West Main Street. It's going to call from QV Dispatch. They had a call for a welfare check and medical pendant activation for an address in Woodstock. They went. The party was not there. Male party has a residential address of 114 West Main Street, according to them, in Dudley. We have him out of 168 Bravo West Main Street. You're looking to check on a Roger LeBeau.

0: 973 control. Do you have a Sierra number for that party so I can pull up a photo?
1: 3828-9223.

0: I got interrupted on the computer. 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
1: 3828-9223.

0: And I was looking up, it looks like it's that long driveway behind that doghouse restaurant there.
1: Very good, thank you.
2: Control, you control me out in service.

0: 23. 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This is his cousin's residence. He uses it as a mailing address, or did at one point, but he's not here. He's trying to get a phone number or a way to get a hold of him.
1: Over the ranch.

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2: Give it another try.

3 Control. I'm unable to locate a residence for that number.

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Not live here, hasn't lived here. 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They gave me his address. I think you had already mentioned it in Woodstock. 369 Barlow Cemetery Road. And that phone number was all the information people at this residence have.

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The homeowner, one more time here. He gave me a phone number for that mail party's son, first name David. It's going to be 843-910-1851. I was told that they keep in contact, so that might be helpful if the company wants to reach out to him.

0: Right.
1: Spoke with the son. 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He provided the Woodstock address as well for him. Said he'll call us if he ends up talking to him.
0: Roger that.

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0: Welcome to Sturbridge, en route back to town. 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
1: Received.